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Now this is Nerissa Latour by Eric Dixon, which features Eric Clayton Newton, Albert Aaron on trumpet. It's called Blues for Eileen.

She says, why don't you bend your ear? 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